It's 98.1 KVET. I'm Dave Tapp saying thanks to all our KVET listeners. 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

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I'm Dave Taft saying thanks to all our KVET listeners. 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

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Lone Star, I'm already there. Let's do another great country band now. Diamond Rio, unbelievable.

Austin's all-time favorites, 98.1 KBIT. It's just what? Country boys and girls? Getting down on the form. It's early Tim McGraw. Here's the CBB with colder weather.

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0: Kenny Chesney's original Vibe Room tour is going to be the biggest tour of 2027. He's already started to rehearse. Of course, he's taking Eric Church and Sheryl Crow with him, which makes the support acts maybe the biggest ever. Well, we've got your chance to be at the opening night of Kenny's original Vibe Room tour. 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

It's 98.1 KBET, Austin's all-time country favorites. Suds in the bucket for Miss Sarah Evans. Welcome back. My name is Adam. I have already made the prediction that I believe

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Miss Miranda Lambert, Gunpowder and Lead. 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

It's 98.1 KBET, Austin's all-time country favorites. Last name, that is Carrie Underwood. What's up? My name is Adam. Kacey Musgraves is in the news. She's on her Middle of Nowhere tour, and she gave fans in Nashville a surprise when she brought out Ronnie Dunn for a performance of Neon Moon. But that's not the kicker. The real crowd pleaser was Kacey's outfit, because she dressed just like Ronnie Dunn. She had a wig, fake mustache, sunglasses, tattooed, blue jeans, even a big belt buckle. We have shared photos and video of that performance on our website.

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1: What part of no? Lori Morgan with the questions there. Here is the song that took the country by storm from a young Tim McGraw. It's Indian Outlaw.

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1: Whose bed have your boots been under? That is Shania. And for the sanctity of your own relationship, I hope that they have just been under your bed. Welcome back. What's up? My name is Adam. It is Tuesday, which means we are on the day two of our iHeart Country Cash Cow, where we give you nine chances to win $1,000 each and every weekday. 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

Austin's all-time favorites, 98.1 KVIT. Alan Jackson with those Mercury Blues, even though he got a Ford endorsement deal out of that. And I'm pretty sure he wasn't crying the blues over that money. Here's George Strait now, the chair.

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Fast Cars and Freedom, Rascal Flats. How about a little Bo Cephas? 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All my rowdy friends are coming over tonight.

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Austin's all-time favorites, 98.1 KVIT. Lord, I have mercy on the working man. In that case, Travis Tritt. Here's Billy Currington with People Are Crazy

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Toby Keith, Made in America, from the late, great Hall of Famer. Speaking of Hall of Famers, here's Winona. 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
1: She's in love with the boy. His name's Garth Brooks because that's Trisha. Here's Waylon.
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I Cross My Heart. That is the king of country music. George Strait. Here's one of his buddies now, Vince Gill. One More Last Chance.

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1: I Hope You Dance. That's her biggest hit there. Leanne Womack, little J. Cohen for you. It's Barefoot Blue Jean Night.

0: 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Rascal Flatts, that is Bless the Broken Road. Here is an artist that is gone but certainly not forgotten. Has inspired just about everybody that's ever come through country music since. It's Keith Whitley.
1: I

0: Austin's all-time favorites, 98.1 KBIT. Kenny Chesney, I go back. This is the third shift, and I welcome you back. And now it is another reminder that our iHeart Country Cash Cow is back. 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

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Mud on the tires. Sounds fun. Brad Paisley. It's been a long time since I got mud on the tires in the way he's talking about. Here's Alan Jackson, Living on Love.

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1: These two songs are related. That's The River by Garth Brooks. This is Fishing in the Dark, the Nitty Gritty Dirt Band. I assume they're catfishing at the river at nighttime, don't you? 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Enjoy it.

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0: Okay.
1: Good morning, Meg. Coming to you from the beautiful iHeart Radio facility. 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My name is Sandy. This is my buddy. His name is JB.
2: Hello.
1: This is my wife. Her name is Trisha.
3: Good morning.
1: And Trisha's in charge of sharing with us the first thing that made her laugh today. Always curious what that is and when does it happen? Like when you first wake up, you scroll through your phone and find something. Take a screenshot and save it for right now. What is it?
3: I'm an adult and I can eat whatever I want, whenever I want. And I wish somebody would take this power away from me. I cannot control it.
1: Oh, that is so true.
3: Oh, I ate so many cookies over the weekend because our daughter made them. Nobody, like, I didn't have a mom to
2: There's
3: be
2: no
3: like,
2: police.
3: Stop. There's no policing.
1: JB, do you ever take a beating when you were a kid for eating something that you weren't supposed to?
2: Oh, I'm sure. Yeah.
1: Oh, I did.
2: Yeah.
1: I will never eat. You know, the little, you get them at Olive Garden. I haven't been to Olive Garden in a long time. The little green cookie mint things. Andes.
3: Is that what chocolate? Yeah, the Andes mints.
1: Yes. So I'll never eat one again for as long as I live because when I was probably 11, I ate a whole box of them and my mom was saving them. She was having, back in the 70s, you had dinner parties.
2: Oh, yeah.
1: And she was saving them for that. And I took them to my room. I ate them all. And when my mom went to go get them, they weren't there.
2: Oh, boy.
1: And she knew who did it. And she came up to my room and on my bed, just all those red, those green wrappers just all over my bed. Yeah, that one hurt.
2: Did you get a whooping?
1: I got a whooping.
3: You still do that with freaking Goldfish and Cheez-Its. You can't take it to your room. You can't be trusted.
2: Is it to the point where, like, if you even smell mint, your butt hurts?
1: Mm-hmm. I start going, ow, ow,
2: just,
1: ow.
2: It's got a little burn to it.
1: Yeah, a little sting to it. That's all. But, boy, that's true. Take that power away. Because you can eat whatever you want.
3: Just somebody needs to follow me around and just slap food out of my hands when I'm about to eat something I shouldn't eat.
1: Remember the great freedom you, I don't know if everyone had, the great freedom you had, though, when you got to come home whenever you wanted to? Like, you didn't have to be home at the time that your parents told you to be home?
3: Like when you were, like, 18?
1: Yeah.
3: Yeah.
1: I loved that, too. Messed that up, too.
3: I'm sure you did. God, not surprised.
1: Coming up, Trisha's going to report the news. The story we love is coming up next. What do you have?
3: Southwest Airlines has added a bunch of international as well as domestic flights, direct flights out of Austin.
1: Oh, that's exciting.
3: Starting next spring and summer.
1: All right, Trisha's going to fill us in on all the details about that right after Mark Chestnut and 98.1 KVET, your all-time country favorites.
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0: 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It's the JB and Sandy Show. 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
1: And now, JB and Sandy's story we love.
2: Here are the, some of the new international routes that Southwest Airlines is adding out of Austin starting next year, summer 2027. Nassau, Bahamas, weekend service starting in June.
0: Oh, nice.
2: Punta Cana, Dominican Republic, also weekend service starting in June. And then two flights to Costa Rica, Liberia, and San Jose.
0: I feel like I'm the only person in Austin, Texas that's never been to Costa Rica.
2: It's beautiful.
3: I've been.
0: Of course you have. Yeah, everyone has, but me.
3: Yeah. It's pretty nice.
2: And it's a short little flight. It's not that hard to get there.
3: What's really cool, at least the places I went, was south of Liberia, is the, like, the beach thing, like, the beach is where we would go surf. I'm not a good surfer. My daughter is. It's not touristy at all. Like you rent, like, you need something that can go off-road because the roads are so beat up. And you're just driving through trees, and then you pop out in this little surf spot, and there's maybe a little snack bar.
0: Really?
3: It's just great. It's not like, I mean, I'm sure there are super, super touristy areas, but a lot of those beach fronts are just, you're just chilling. It's like it's your own place.
0: When I think Costa Rica, I think zip lining. Why do I think that?
2: But we did it. I took a girls' trip there, and it's like you were talking about. We got picked up at the airport, and an hour and a half later, we're driving through the jungle, and we were like, we've been kidnapped, bunch of girls. And then all of a sudden, you popped through the trees, and there was this beautiful resort, and we did go zip lining there. I mean, we were high up. They are known for that.
0: Yeah.
2: Because of all the trees and the jungle and stuff.
3: The only lame part is my wife and daughter were so fixated on seeing a sloth.
0: Oh, there's sloths there?
3: Do you want, like, you want to go see something that doesn't move at all?
2: Just look at a photo of it.
0: Did you see one?
3: Yeah, they just are standing there in a tree. I mean, they're just hanging in a tree.
0: They're like armadillos to Texas.
3: Yeah, and you just, it doesn't move, and you're like, okay, we saw it.
0: How's that thing defend itself?
3: It doesn't.
2: It has like 3-inch claws on it. I know that.
0: Yeah, but it moves like a snail.
2: Like, look out, I mean, here it comes.
3: I think that's their defense is just camouflage. They just don't move.
0: They just lay low.
3: Huh. Yeah.
0: Well, that's good. We got more?
2: Yeah, I have domestic flights.
0: Oh,
2: new
0: yes.
2: And returning domestic routes. Again, spring and summer of next year. Nonstop service to Savannah, Georgia, Bozeman, Montana, seasonal weekend service, Sarasota, Florida, Knoxville, Tennessee, Portland, Oregon, Detroit, Michigan, and Fort Myers, Florida.
0: I couldn't slide an Omaha in there.
2: That's what I was looking for. I'm always looking for an Omaha.
0: My parents live in Omaha. It's nonstop. They used to have one.
3: Yeah, I've got family just north of Kansas City. And that flight always comes and goes. There'll be a nonstop for a while, then it disappears. Same thing with Omaha, I bet.
0: Yep, we had the Allegiant flight out of the South Terminal. That was awesome.
2: So great.
0: Yeah, it was nonstop. It was like an hour and 50 minutes, boom, boom, and you're there. And then it went away. Boo.
2: Boo.
0: That's the story we love.
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0: That's your all-time country favorites. It's the JB and Sandy Show. Thanks for being with us. Isn't this fun, guys? Aren't we lucky we get to do this every morning, just sitting here and goof around, make jokes, clown around, talk about funny stuff?
1: Very fun.
0: It's funner if you turn your mic on.
1: It's very fun.
0: It's really
1: fun. I'm still learning the technical
0: really
1: side of it.
0: It's really fun when you get that microphone on it.
2: Yeah, it adds a whole new dynamic to it.
1: People can hear me.
2: Yeah, it's really cool.
0: We appreciate you listening. If you're a new listener, thanks for being here. Quick question, going to put you guys on the spot. Trisha, you first. What is the last picture, most recent picture in your photo roll on your phone, and why did you take that photo?
1: It is of our daughter who went to her, one of her drill meets, ROTC drill meets this past weekend.
0: Oh, okay.
1: And it's just a photo of her commanding the color guard.
0: Oh, really?
1: Yeah.
0: How come I didn't get that photo?
1: I don't know, but I can share it with you if you'd like.
0: That'd be very nice if you...
2: That's cool.
0: How'd they do? Did they place?
1: I don't know. I haven't got the results yet. She said they killed in color guard. They did not do well in unarmed, which is the other team that she commands. But I think they get the results today.
0: And she did 46 push-ups in the fitness, right?
1: Yeah.
0: Which is pretty good. I don't
1: 46.
0: Think I could. I don't think I could do 46 push-ups
2: right
0: now.
2: Impressive.
1: Yeah.
0: It is. Jimmy, what's the last most recent photo in your photo album and why did you take it?
2: It is my daughter.
0: Oh, man, she's all grown up.
2: Standing in front of her brand new truck that she got this weekend.
0: Let me see again. She looks great. Look at that. Oh, Raleigh Hager.
2: She got a Tacoma.
0: Congratulations.
2: We were in your neck of the woods, Cedar Park, Toyota. They were great.
0: That's just past Brushy Creek, is that right?
2: It's real close to the HEB Center.
0: Yeah.
2: On the other side, though.
0: Then Cedar Park, see?
1: It's huge. Cedar Park, you're coming to get stuff from us now, aren't you?
2: But my daughter, yeah, I'm proud of her. She got her a brand new truck.
0: Congratulations. That's so exciting.
1: So fun.
0: Car.
1: And the smell.
0: Yeah, and she's probably going to take great care of it.
2: She loved her old Mercedes station wagon, but I was like, it's time.
0: Did y'all keep it or trade it? Sell it?
2: We're going to sell it. It's a good runner. It just cosmetically is a little beat up.
0: Yeah.
2: But it's had 226,000 miles.
1: Wow.
0: It's time.
2: It was time.
1: It's out of warranty.
2: It was time.
1: That's the first thing I think of.
2: It's a 2004. Yeah. But anyhow, she got a new Tacoma. I'm proud of her.
0: My last photo, I might get in a little trouble for this, but I just found it really funny. I'm not going to get in trouble. It's a joke. It's from a screenshot that I took. Are you familiar with the Babylon Bee?
2: No.
0: It's a satire social media feed where they just post headlines of things, you know, about current events and stuff like this. Some of them are a little inappropriate, but I thought this was funny, and I think most people will, so I'll share it with you. Again, it's a joke, but it's a picture of a ticket agent at the airport, and it says, the headline is, airline carefully selects most heavily accented employee to make gate announcements.
1: Because you can never understand.
0: It just cracked me up, because how many times is that? That's true. Very, very true. I also had one more in here. Oh, no, never mind. That was Trisha's disgusting foot. I don't want anything to do with that.
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0: It's the JB and Sandy Show, 98.1 KVET. Care, don't care. Trisha's three things. What do you have?
1: All right. Do you guys care or don't care to find out who Anne Hathaway says inspired her maternity style? It's another very, very famous celebrity.
0: I love Anne Hathaway.
1: I know. I wasn't sure, though. Anne Hathaway, but maternity style? I didn't know which way you guys would go with this.
0: Number one movie over the weekend, by the way.
1: Verity.
0: Verity.
1: Super scary. I'm totally going to see it.
0: Jimmy, do we care about this? Maternally style?
2: I'll pass. Yeah. I know you. I was being forgiving because I know you love Anne Hathaway.
0: I don't need to know her. Let me know when she gets back in shape.
2: Back? Oh.
0: What? Sandy. You know what I mean?
1: That was Sandy that said that.
0: You know what I mean.
1: I mean, yes, we do know what you mean.
0: You know what I mean. When she's not, when she's back in regular Anne Hathaway style.
1: Oh, God. You're going to be getting some emails, I'm sure. All right, let's move on quickly. Do you guys care, don't care to find out about a huge milestone that Dolly Parton's song Jolene just hit?
3: Jolene!
0: Yep. I care.
1: She is now the 20th country song to earn 1 billion streams.
0: Oh,
1: wow. 1 billion.
2: A lot of people have been binge listening Dolly.
0: Yeah, arrived. We got the coffee.
2: Oh, you did? I think mine shows up today.
0: Yeah, I haven't tried it yet. Patricia has her thoughts on it. It's good, right?
1: It was good.
0: Yeah.
1: It was very good. Yeah.
0: The Cup of Ambition. And if you buy it, just know that your money goes to help the Imagination Library.
1: Right. That right there is enough reason to buy a few bags.
0: Mm-hmm.
1: Finally, do you guys care or don't care to find out what a British politician is accused of doing when he and other members of parliament were kind of going at it? And he's been shamed for this for sure.
0: I do care. I love, if you ever seen the clips of the British parliament going at it, they boo. Like they use the old fashioned boo hiss.
1: Yeah, it's like great.
0: When one of the lawmakers says something they don't like, boo. I love it. I wish they would do that here. That'd be a great spectacle to watch.
1: I'd love for them to do that. I would not like for them to do this. Apparently during a meeting, one of the councilmen was so frustrated arguing with some of the other politicians that he turned around, stuck his butt up in the air and tooted in their direction.
2: Jeez.
1: And the other British politicians are, of course, incredibly disrespected as if they have been slapped in the face. And I feel like he's going to be like censored for tooting at him.
0: He thought that was a good idea.
1: Yeah.
2: Wow.
1: Yeah,
2: I didn't know the British Parliament was the thing to watch.
0: It's apparently right. I can't remember if they only do that in court. When they wear those white powder,
1: the
0: white
1: wigs.
0: Mm-hmm. That's a little silly.
1: Yeah. I just think it's funny that that's what he thought to do.
0: Is he going to be ousted? I don't know, but
1: he's very disrespectful, they said, and they're trying to figure out what they're going to do to him. It's like when that girl I used to work with used to crop dust me when she'd get mad when I'd tell her something to do.
0: Do you know this, JB?
2: No. You had a... Every woman has another woman in the office trying to kill her.
0: That's true.
1: Trying to kill her.
0: Trisha had a woman that would tell the story.
1: I was the manager, and this girl was hired because her uncle was a bigwig, and she and I butted heads, and she a couple of times walked by my desk and other people's desks and would crop dust us. And I got up and I shut it down.
0: You told her, don't you ever do that again.
2: Did you call her out?
1: Oh, yeah. In front of everybody. Don't you ever do that again.
2: How did you describe it?
1: I just stood up and I said, you just did it again. If you continue to fart

0: in people's faces in the office, we're going to have a management meeting. Like, I was like, enough. She was like 21.
1: She thought it was real funny,
0: right? She was like, hee, hee, hee. She had no business working in that office.
1: None whatsoever. That's Garrett Owen.
2: About as awesome as it gets. JB and Sandy on 98.1 KVET.
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0: K-Vet, your all-time country favorites. It's the JB and Sandy Show. Thanks for being with us. 7 minutes until 7 o'clock. Coming up at 7:05, we're playing JB and Sandy's Minute to Win It. And because we are all in a good mood and we're looking forward to the Texas OU game this weekend, we're going to give you an answer, another answer to the 10 questions in JB and Sandy's Minute to Win It. 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
2: They're dumb as a bowl of dirt in Oklahoma. I was in Ardmore, Oklahoma. I saw a bumper sticker. It said, if you can read this, you're not from here.
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0: I miss Toby Keith. 981 KVET, your all-time country favorites. It's the JB and Sandy Show. Get ready, friends. We're getting ready to play JB and Sandy's Minute to Win It. If you were listening about 15 minutes ago, helped you out by giving you the answer to question number 6. And there's also the answers to questions 7 and 8 on our social media. 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That is coming up right after Trisha reports the news.
1: And now, JB and Sandy's story we love.
2: One of the biggest players and one of the biggest scandals from the late 80s has passed away. Jim Baker died yesterday. Do you remember the name Jim Baker? Best known for the PTL Club, short for Praise the Lord Club.
0: Yeah, sold the prayer towels.
3: I didn't know it was Praise the Lord all
2: Praise
3: these years.
2: Praise the Lord Club, yeah.
3: Wow.
2: He and his wife, Tammy Faye, who wore all that crazy makeup.
0: Mm-hmm.
2: Yep, they were huge in the 70s through the 80s. Here's what is incredible. They reached 13 million viewers daily back in the 80s.
0: 13 million on a cable channel.
2: Yes.
0: Back then.
3: It was
0: a cable channel, so that makes it different.
3: It was not on network?
0: No. They probably brokered their time. They probably bought the time.
3: Wow.
2: Yeah. It says they had annual revenue of like $129 million before it all came crashing down because, do you remember this? Jim Baker, I don't know if I say supposedly, allegedly, had an affair with the church secretary, Jessica Hahn.
0: Yes, I
2: when
0: remember
2: I was
0: that.
2: Reading this
3: church
2: article.
3: Secretaries.
2: Yeah. When I was going through all of this, it was as if I was hearing the story for the very first time because I was like, he did that. Oh my God, paid her $265,000 in hush money.
3: And then he confessed to the public.
2: Confessed on live television, weeping and crying, went to jail for fraud.
0: It was a bad time to be a TV preacher in the 80s. Remember, because him and Jimmy Swaggart, remember him?
2: Oh, yeah. What did he do?
0: Same type of deal. He had was Jessica Hahn.
2: No, Jim Baker's Jessica Hahn.
0: Paula Zahn. Why do I know these names?
3: Oh, my gosh.
2: Yeah, it's etched into your brain.
3: There was one out of Dallas, too, a big scandal, because I was working there in the early 90s. It's the mega church right in like Louisville.
0: Yeah.
3: And they would, everybody would send in, they'd buy these prayer cloths.
0: Oh, yeah.
3: And you'd mail it in and your prayers could be answered. And they found them all in a dumpster.
0: I remember that. I thought that was Jim and Tammy Faye.
3: But I think that was a different church.
0: I'm not real good on my church scandal history.
3: Dallas has got a lot of them.
0: Yes.
3: The mega churches.
2: Yeah.
0: They do.
2: So, do y'all remember Jerry Falwell? Is that who you were talking about a second ago?
0: Yes. No. I remember he's a different one.
2: Jerry Falwell took over the PTL Ministries, and this is what he said about Jim Baker back in the day. He's the greatest scab and a cancer on the face of Christianity in 2,000 years of church history. Like, went deep, went heavy on Jim Baker.
0: And then
2: I think he did something bad later, didn't he?
0: I mean, a safe bet. It's a pretty safe bet.
3: And Tammy Faye with all the makeup.
0: I thought she was kind of hot back in the day.
3: Oh, you liked the heavy makeup.
0: Yeah, I thought she was kind of hot back in the day.
2: It's like Trisha, that song.
3: Do Sandy a solid and come in with Tammy Faye makeup one day.
0: Oh, that'd be great.
2: And a Dolly Parton wig.
0: Oh, that'd be great.
2: Look out.
0: Yeah, it's the kind of dig right there. Heck yeah. So how old was he?
2: 87. And he was remarried and said his
3: remarried.
2: Wife.
3: Someone else signed up for that.
2: Right.
3: Isn't that amazing?
2: I know.
3: You never know anyone in your life, several marriages, and you're like, really?
2: How'd you find that many people?
3: They found another one? Another sucker.
0: Quite the salesman.
2: Yep.
0: Right.
2: I know.
0: Gosh, dead.
2: I completely forgot about that story. I mean, that
3: it
2: is
3: a big story.
2: Juicy story.
0: It was gigantic. It was a huge scandal. So, Jim Baker. So I'll ask the question. Did he go up or down?
2: Oh, I don't know.
0: Pearly gates or fire?
2: Be worried.
0: I'm going to say I know exactly where he didn't go north. I promise you that. That is the story we love.
1: JB and Sandy's Minute to Win It.
0: All right, let's play, friends. Every phone line is open, so your chances of winning $125 are really, really good. We give you 10 questions. We put 60 seconds on the clock. You get them all right, we give you the money. We've already given the answers to 7 and 8 on our social media. And early this morning, well, 20 minutes ago, we were feeling kind and gave you the answer to question number 6. So call us if you want to play. The number is 844-390-KVET, 844-390-5838. 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

0: Well, who knew that our listeners, it's a good thing, I guess, are doing so well in life. $125 doesn't motivate them.
1: Not don't worth my time.
0: No, I'm not going to pick up the phone. Nobody called to win $125. Maybe we just cancel this bid altogether.
1: Because they're sitting on buckets of money at home.
0: Yeah, they're just got more money than they're like that one song, Hey Mom, I'm So Rich, Don't Send Money. I'm So Rich, It Ain't Funny.
2: I mean, good for them, I guess.
0: Yeah, no one wanted to play Minute to Win It. Maybe we up it today to... Think 150 would get their attention?
1: Yeah.
0: Probably not.
2: I don't think 150 is going to do much.
0: What price
2: for
0: do you think is going to get them?
1: They blow their nose on a $100 bill.
0: That's true. They light cigarettes with it. $200?
2: 200. Now, 200 would get my attention.
0: 200 would get your attention.
1: Yeah. 150 would not.
2: No, because it's a one. Two's more than one.
0: All right. Well, we'll make it. Let's
2: give them another chance to call in. Is that what you're saying?
0: That's what I'm thinking. I'm just trying to find the, what do they call it? The pleasure point for our listeners to play Minute to Win It. Because, okay, let's go with 200.
2: All right. And you're giving them one more chance to call back in.
0: Yeah, if not, we just cancel the whole thing because clearly no one's interested.
2: Oh, wow. You were dad just then. Fine. We're never doing it again.
1: Turning the car around.
2: Wow.
0: We are going home right now.
2: Jeez.
0: Boy, that put the fear in you when you were a kid. You're like, it's for real? Really?
1: Yeah. I tell you what else would put the fear in me when you'd hear from downstairs, family meeting.
0: Oh, no.
1: My sisters would convene in the hallway. What'd you do?
0: I don't know.
1: I don't know what this is about.
0: And then it was generally, did you ever have the, what'd you call it when you were kids when you had work at home to do chores?
2: Chores.
1: Yeah.
0: Like the chores assignments. From now on, Sandy, you're in charge of taking out trash. Yeah. I'm not doing that. It just go on and on.
1: Oh, yeah.
0: Chores seem to be a lost art with children.
1: Yeah, it was a daily list.
0: Yeah.
1: We'd come home from school, and there was a list of things for all of us.
0: And if you didn't do them, remember, raking carpet.
2: I loved raking the carpet, though.
0: Of course you did.
2: I loved it.
0: All right, so 200 bucks, Minute to Win It, last call, 844-390-KVET. You totally throw us off schedule, but that's all right. 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

0: seen to get you guys on board here. You were not interested in $125. So we go ahead and we bump it straight up to $200. And yeah, and everyone's, Aaron's on the phone. Hey, Aaron, good morning.
1: Good morning.
0: Okay, you know how the game is played, right? We're a little late here, so there's probably some people listening right now that don't normally listen when we play the game, but here's how it works. We've got 10 questions, 60 seconds on the clock. If you get them all right, then we give you $200. Makes sense, right?
1: Awesome.
0: All right.
2: Speed is important here.
0: It is. If you get one wrong, I'll say try again. If you don't, if you want to move on, we will move on. Come back to that one if we have time left, okay?
1: Okay.
0: Here we go. JB and Sandy's minute to win it in 3, 2, 1. How many colors are on the Texas flag?
1: 3.
0: What do you call a baby horse?
1: A foul.
0: What Texas city hosts ACL Festival?
1: Austin.
0: What game uses a cue stick and 15 numbered balls plus a cue ball?
1: Pool.
0: What United States president is on the penny?
1: Lincoln.
0: What is the name of Batman's butler?
1: Alfred.
0: What waterfall sits on the border of the United States and Canada in New York?
1: Niagara.
0: Who wrote the Telltale Heart?
1: Edgar Allan Poe.
0: How many sides does a hexagon have?
1: Six.
0: What is the capital of Turkey for the win?
1: I don't know.
3: I thought you had it.
0: Oh, Aaron, I thought you were going to win $200 right there. The last question, what is the capital of Turkey? Ankara is the capital.
2: Oh, I would not have gotten that.
3: I would not have gotten that either.
0: You guys wouldn't have gotten that one?
3: No, I would have said like Istanbul.
0: That's what I would have
2: said. Yeah, that's what would have been my guess.
0: Aaron, thanks for playing. We appreciate it. Have a good day. Have a safe ride into work, okay?
1: All right, thanks.
0: Oh, she was so close.
2: I know. She was banging on fire.
0: We will do it again tomorrow morning for $225. It's the JB and Sandy Show at 98.1 KVET, your all-time country favorites.

0: 91 KVET, your all-time country favorite. We want to talk to some single people, and JB's going to tell you why and how and what we want to do in just a sec. But first, last night, Monday Night Football, huge night for former Texas Longhorn. Remember Bijan Robinson?
1: Oh, yeah.
0: Big night for him with the Atlanta Falcons.
2: First carry, and there he goes. Bijan Robinson. There are no flags, and that is a touchdown.
1: Bijan.
0: Yeah, I know. I've always thought it was Bijan.
3: I think it is. Yeah. I feel like they were being fancy with
0: him. First time he touched the ball last night, he went like 50 yards for a touchdown.
1: Oh, man. Wow. I miss him. He was such a star. He is a star. And he wants to be an actor. That's his real dream.
0: Yeah, he's got it, too. I mean, he's got that thing. He's awesome. Great-looking guy. Great football player. I bet he retires young.
1: Yeah.
0: Anyway, just so he doesn't get all beat up and can still act and stuff. It's 7:30. Thanks for being with us. Don't forget to stream the podcast version of the show. It's available every day. 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
1: Yeah, if you are single, we're going to lean on you. And, you know, if you're new to the show, then just know that we do things in good faith and fun.
0: Mm-hmm.
1: We're not going to make fun of you or anything like this. We're all married. I've been married 28 years. You guys have been married, 18 years now?
3: Mm-hmm. Mm-hmm.
1: 18 years. That's a good run.
0: But never thought it'd last this long.
3: Neither one of us did.
0: No. Never thought it would.
1: Kind of shocking.
3: Every once in a while, I'm like, I'm still married to you.
0: Yeah, we're that couple. Yeah.
1: But if you are single, been single a long time, and you just love it, wouldn't trade it for the world. Sell us on being single. Because you always hear about, I think everybody has that one girlfriend who just can't find anyone to date.
0: Mm-hmm.
1: And you're trying to set them up. And mm-hmm. it's like a woe is me kind of thing.
3: Right.
1: And kind of, you know, it seems like you should be in a relationship for things to be good in the world. Maybe not.
0: Yeah. I loved it. So it's kind of weird for me. So I loved being single. Loved it. Had a great time being single. But I wouldn't want to be single again.
1: Right?
0: Right, it just sounds awful.
1: Going on a date.
0: Oh. And so that's why we want to hear the other side of that. Because we know that's just our own perspective on it. Like, it just sounds like a whipping to be single with all the apps and all the things and the social.
3: And if you don't want to do the apps, then you have to figure out, nobody wants to go old school to a bar. They're not doing bars to meet people, meet up with people.
1: But if it's... Now it's run groups. Cold plunging on a Saturday morning with
0: strangers.
1: But
0: if it's great for you,
1: I know.
0: We get it. And we want to hear about the being
1: single.
0: Sell
1: us on it.
0: Yeah. It doesn't matter how old you are either.
1: Yeah.
0: You can be in your teens, you can be in your 90s. If you're single and loving it, let us know. Call us. I bet there's, what we're going to get, right? We're going to get some divorced people that are now single and loving it.
1: Well, yeah.
0: That's a lot of fun, too. The blowing off.
1: It was so bad. Oh, the marriage was so bad.
0: Yeah.
1: I could see that side of it.
0: I went on the Crown Royal and Copenhagen diet for about a decade. It was awesome.
3: A decade to get over your 9-month marriage.
0: Yeah,
1: GLP-1 got nothing on that.
0: All right. Call us at 844-390-KVET if you are single and you absolutely love it.
1: And we want you to sell us on it.
0: Yeah.
1: Why is it so great?
0: Yeah.
1: How is it working for you?
0: Again,
1: why do you love it?
0: 844-390-KVET is the telephone number. 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

0: one another for initial response.
1: Signal Lakeway?
0: Yeah.
1: You going for the older fellas?
2: Well, no, I'm going for no fellas right now.
1: Ah.
2: So, yeah, no. And if it happens, great. But look, I'm 49. I'm well-educated. I'm making moves in my career that I'm happy about. I'm in education. I have a passion for what I do. And I'm taking care of myself more than I ever have in like previous years in my life. But my life is so rich and full. I have two dogs that don't talk back. I have friends that we can call each other names that I can't say on the radio, but it's all in terms of endearment. Mm. And like, women supporting each other is so much easier than trying to get a man to understand half of what I'm trying to say. No offense, y'all. You're exceptions for sure.
0: No, we're not. But, trust us. We don't.
2: But, but you know, like, it's my career is full. I come home. I have the dogs. I have my friends. I work out. I shop. Nobody's telling me what to do with my money.
1: Right.
2: Nobody's looking at my account. I make all my decisions. There's no in-laws to have to put on a face for. Like, it's hard enough just having, like, my own extended family.
0: Trisha, I want a divorce.
2: Why
0: this
2: not,
0: sounds
2: like,
0: awesome.
3: Being married sucks.
2: Now, Trisha, now I'm sure y'all have something good going on here to be together that long. And if it happens, y'all, look, I would love that. But I'm at a point in my life where I want to admire a man. I want to respect him. And I want him to be so strong that he admires my strength.
1: Mm-hmm.
2: And it's not intimidating. And that's a type that's hard to find, right? Like, I want a real conversation, but then, you know, just be goofy and fun. And I want someone that compliments my life, not someone that needs me to run theirs or feel like they need to run mine.
0: Let me ask you this, Marla. Mm-hmm. Have you ever been married?
2: Yes.
0: Okay. I mean, it's fine.
1: You have it.
2: I was married. I do. And I was married for about 4.5 years, and I'm not going to, like, trash him at all. I married someone I wasn't in love with, and that was on me. And
0: yeah.
2: Luckily I had some crazy trauma that led me to getting out of the marriage, but I take full responsibility for that piece. But that's why working on myself now so I can find the right person is worth the wait. And if I don't love my life single, how can I love my life with somebody else?
1: Ooh,
3: Marla
1: that's
3: knows
1: a good
3: what
1: one.
3: She wants. Marla is not to be trifled
1: Do
3: with.
1: Do you date at all, Marla? Just for fun?
0: Hook up?
2: I'm a teacher, so we're not going to address that question.
0: Is teachers, course, teachers
2: ever, are... No, never.
0: Harlan, Marla, I'm sorry, because you know teachers don't do that kind of thing.
4: They don't even have the parts for it.
0: No, they're like
2: teachers,
0: Barbies.
3: They're like what?
2: We are perfect angels. The tattoo on my arm was forced. I didn't choose this tattoo. Like, I woke up and there was a tattoo on my arm. I don't know what happened. But no, I don't. I don't date very much right now. I also don't drink anymore, which makes dating a lot harder because it's always easier when you have like a couple glasses of wine to buffer the blow of, oh no, not again. And so like that it's a lot harder to date without a buffer. And but I'm not opposed to it. If it falls in my lap, fantastic.
1: Yeah.
2: And I won't go further with what I can say about that part of the conversation.
1: Yeah, you're not seeking it out or searching or obsessive about it. It's just, hey, if it happens, it happens.
2: Not at all, because I genuinely love my life, and I have so much work to still do on myself. I don't know how I could feel like I'm missing something.
0: I love Marla.
3: I do, too.
1: I don't know. She's still
3: fire.
1: Working on herself at 49.
3: JB.
2: in fairness, and JB, like, but I didn't do this work before, and that's why I was in the wrong marriage.
1: Yeah.
2: It's never too late. It's never too late to work on yourself, ever.
0: I can tell you this, like, Marla, about not drinking and it being a little difficult because you want a couple glasses of wine for that buffer. That is more difficult than dealing with the bad decisions you made if you really drank a lot. You know what I'm saying?
2: 100%. And I've quote unquote heard from friends, sometimes you might wake up and be like, who's that?
0: Oh, yeah.
2: So glad that wouldn't happen to my quote unquote friends anymore. But I've heard from friends. I would never, of course. But yeah, it is, because you have to like prepare and think and like overanalyze. Whereas you make mistakes with that couple of glasses of wine, it's like, oh, wine's fault.
0: Yeah.
2: Now it's all my fault.
0: Last question, you know? On this,
2: so,
0: Marla.
2: Like,
0: you've definitely sold us on being single. You love it. What about, I'm just, because you're a school teacher, I'm going to use an acronym here. I'm going to use three letters, and I think you'll know
2: please.
0: What about FWB?
2: FWB.
0: Come on.

0: friends.
1: F is in my
2: friends.
1: Oh, I got you. Friends with.
0: Friends with.
3: Is it a bad word? No. And then with boys?
0: Friends with benefits. Friends with benefits.
3: Oh, friends with benefits.
0: Yes.
3: Friends with benefits. Friends with benefits.
2: Yeah.
3: All my friends are girls, and that's not the vibe that I catch. So, no.
0: Okay.
3: No.
0: All right.
3: No. And if I had a friend with benefits, like, that would be great, but halfway into a conversation, I probably don't want to be their friend. So,
1: that's not what they're there for.
3: It's a little hard.
0: Marla, have a safe ride in. Thank you for calling. You're awesome.
1: You're the best.
0: You are the best. And our phones are going to get full of,
3: thanks so much,
0: of guys going, can I get Marla's number?
1: I know. Help her out.
0: I know.
3: Hey.
0: Guys, you want to date Marla? Call us. No, she doesn't want that. She don't want that.
3: Hey, if you guys make this happen, you're all invited to the wedding, yes, and it can be part of y'all's podcast. So let me know.
0: Thanks, Marla. Have a great day.
1: Bye, Marla.
0: Bye.

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0: Hey, good job. You turned your microphone on.
1: I'm pretty good at it most of the time.
0: So proud of you. Good job. 5 until 8 o'clock, Texas OU weekend. And our last laugh of the hour is coming up in just a sec. There's a quick little zinger about the intelligence of Oklahomans in just a moment. But it's interesting. If you have a football ritual and you believe it works, a third of other people also believe that it works. So that could be anything from a wearing a certain hat, eating a certain food.
2: Sitting in a certain place in your living room watching the game. Superstitions.
0: Holding your wife's breast.
2: That's what I do. I call it the lucky boob.
1: Lucky boob.
0: This goes back to the Ohio State game, right?
2: Yep. We pulled out the win because of her right boob.
0: That's a powerful, powerful
1: I feel like you were sitting next to her and you were stressed. So at first you reached out and grabbed it just for comfort.
2: Yeah.
1: And then they started winning and you realized its magical powers.
2: Now I'm superstitious about it.
0: And I just picture Erin sitting there like with her knees together, staring straight ahead like Forrest Gump. Just not moving.
2: Don't mess it up.
0: Don't mess it up. Right.
1: So don't move.
0: Keep those rituals. They do work. I think they work. I believe in them. 100%, especially for this weekend. And even though Texas is the number one ranked team, Oklahoma's kind of doing a struggle, means nothing in this game.
2: No, it's there's certain games where everything goes out the window. Texas OU is one of them.
0: Absolutely.
2: Regardless of how they're playing, the Longhorn Aggie game historically was kind of a wild card.
0: Yeah.
2: And it will be again at the end of the season.
0: Absolutely. So it's just as big as all the, it's bigger than all the other games because anything can happen. That kickoff is set for 2:30 in the Cotton Bowl. If you have a, maybe run out, remember the club in the 80s that you put on your steering wheel in your car?
1: Oh, yeah, to keep it from being stolen.
0: I'm saying you may want to get one of those before you park at Fair Park.
2: Oh, God.
0: Just a recommendation. That's all.
2: Someone's lawn.
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4: 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I was in Ardmore, Oklahoma. I saw a bumper sticker. 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

0: 98.1 KBET, your all-time country favorites. It's the JB and Sandy Show, and Trisha is in charge of the story we love. What do you have for us coming up, T?
1: We are going to talk about what's going on the day after ACL, what happened Monday out at the airport, and we got to get a grass update. I read a story that hit me funny. I'm going to see what you guys think about it.
0: Oh, as far as repairing?
1: ACL grass, yes.
0: They've got a plan.
1: They've got a plan, I think.
0: Okay. All right. Stick with us. The story we love is coming up next. 98.1 KBET. Good morning to everybody streaming us on the iHeart.

are they going to do at Zilker Park? Apparently, they have a plan. Trisha's got it for us in the story we love in just a moment. But before we get to that, here's a name to keep in mind, friends, from The Voice last night. Kaylee Matthews sang a classic Vince Gill song, and she got all four chairs to turn around. Check her out. She's got some pipes.

0: Kylie Matthews. Man. Remember her name. She's going to do well.
1: I so badly want one of those chairs in my living room. My wife comes home from work and she starts a story and I decide if I want to turn around or not.
2: And now, JB and Sandy's story we love.
3: ACL weekend one happened this past weekend. On Monday, the day after ACL, ABIA saw 35,000 people pass through, depart the airport on Monday.
1: I guarantee you their luggage weighed more leaving Austin.
3: Wet. All the mud.
1: Yeah.
3: And just for reference, last October, more than two people passed through the airport because October is such a big month in Austin with F1, mm-hmm. two weekends of ACL and the football games.
0: Wait a minute. When's F1?
1: It's the end of October. Month. It's the end of this month. It's usually the first weekend in November. I think it's the end of October.
0: Okay.
3: Yeah, I feel like I thought it was the end of October, like the 23rd or something. I could be wrong. So anyway, that happened. But I was reading about what they're doing frantically this week to try and get Zilker Park ready for weekend two of ACL. And I found a report that said this past Saturday morning, ACL organizers called Texas Turf at 10:30 a.m., asking for help with muddy conditions. Like, in my mind, I pictured it being like, oh my God, do you guys have any grass? Y'all, do you have any grass at all? We're down here at ACL.
0: Call kind of went like this, you know, hello, Texas Turf. Hey, you guys can find this a little weird, but we need a problem here at Zilker.
1: We'll take everything.
0: Yeah. Whatever you got.
1: Right?
3: And with a little frantic edge to the voice.
1: They rolled out huge rolls of turf.
3: 30,000 square feet of turf were laid on Saturday, and another 30,000 square feet of turf were laid on Sunday.
1: And then what are they doing this week?
3: This week, they said that they're letting the ground rest. They're having a ground meeting today.
0: What time's that meeting?
3: I don't know. I feel like they're all just going to be standing out there in the mud like, I think we need more turf.
1: There's
3: I don't know.
1: Nothing you can do in a week.
3: I mean, it's not supposed to rain.
1: Resod the whole thing.
0: But the sod's not going to take root that fast. No. It's just going to...
1: Right.
0: I mean...
1: I don't know.
0: I don't know. People a lot smarter than us figured this
3: out.
0: Yeah,
3: they've called in extra resources.
0: They should have called down to College Station. Right, call Texas A&M and go, guys, we need some help here.
1: I propose we pave it.
0: Well, they ought to put that... I can't do it. You know that stuff they put in football stadiums, the pro turf.
1: Right, where it feels like grass.
0: Yeah. But that'd get torn up, too.
3: It's just a lot of people.
0: Yeah.
3: You guys got any grass? That's what I have in my mind.
1: Wow.
0: Calling all over the state to get pallets. We don't care if it matches. It can be Bermuda over there. It can be soy's over there. Don't care. Just get it down.
3: Just get it here now, please.
0: The forecast calls for, I believe, some more rain this weekend.
3: This weekend, really?
0: Right, because for week two of ACL, I think there's a small chance of some more rain coming.
3: No, I don't know. I see sunny.
0: I really do. And I've said it before, but I feel bad for the people that, like, this was their vacation that came here from wherever outside of Texas. You know, take in the festival, enjoy the city, do all the things. And then just, it's a mud pit. But at least the show went on.
1: Yeah, it seems like people had fun. You just had to roll with it.
0: You knew what you were getting into.
3: Some of the people interviewed were like, it's fine. It's just different. It's still great. Like, they didn't care.
0: Is your daughter going again this weekend? I know she went last week.
1: She just went Friday night, weekend one. She has a 3-day pass weekend two. She's doing it all.
0: Right. Well, have fun. Either way, it'll be a great show. Good time. That's the story we love.
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0: 91 KBET, your all-time country favorites, Dolly Parton, and I think we mentioned it a couple times. Did your Dolly Parton coffee come in, Cup of Ambition?
1: I haven't gotten it yet. I don't know what the delay is. Usually, you know, Amazon, I expect it within hours.
0: Right. Well, it's good.
2: It is good.
0: We got ours, and all the money goes to benefit the Imagination Library. It's $10 a bag. You can order it on Amazon or a bunch of other places as well. It's 25 after 8 o'clock. Take a shot here in the dark. Trisha, tell everybody your experience at the Domain and who you saw at the Domain. And then I'm going to tell you what we're looking for our listeners.
2: Yeah, this was years ago. I was shopping at the Domain, just walking down the sidewalk and look up. And the woman walking towards me, Sissy Spacek. Sissy Spacek. Random. This was like 20 years ago, 15 years ago.
0: So so we were wondering if anybody listening has just seen a celebrity in a strange place. I saw Senator John Cornyn standing in line. I stood in line next to him getting on a Southwest Airlines flight once. Mm. And I thought that was kind of weird to see a sitting United States Senator flying commercial.
2: Right, just standing in the
0: airport. Yeah, just like everybody else.
2: Yeah.
0: I thought that was kind of weird. Have you ever seen a celebrity in a strange place?
1: I was walking into a Starbucks in L.A. as Muhammad Ali was walking out.
0: Dude!
2: Such a great story.
0: Yeah,
1: and it was like, and he was on foot. It was his neighborhood Starbucks.
0: I know, and you and I had just split off.
1: Yeah.
0: We were walking, I was going to breakfast with somebody, you were going to the Starbucks. And saw the champ.
1: He's clearly a regular there. Everyone, you know, just was like, L.A.'s different, too.
0: Yeah, but still, it's Muhammad Ali. Dude, what'd you say?
1: I didn't say anything. I just, like, a little head nod.
0: Really? I would have said, what's up, champ? Then I'd have cried.
1: I pulled out my fisticuffs.
2: You would have cried and made it weird.
0: I would have said, float like a butterfly, sting like a bee.
1: Yeah.
2: Knock you out.
0: So if you're listening and you've ever seen a celebrity in a unusual spot.
1: Not a meet and greet.
0: Exactly.
1: Not a movie premiere or, you know, something like that. No.
0: They happened to be there. That's funny. Ali at Starbucks. That's tough to beat. 844-390-KVET. 844-390-5838. Call us and tell us your celebrity encounter story, especially if it was in an unusual, only if it was in an unusual spot. Like Jimmy said, not at a meet and greet or an autograph show or
1: just in daily life.
0: Like
1: it's random.
0: Then we're going to ask you what they were like when you met them. Or maybe you didn't meet them, you saw them.
1: Yeah.
0: Right? 844-390-KVET. Your phone calls are coming up at 98.1.

0: we have got some great stories here, guys, of celebrity encounters in random places. It's the Jamie and Sandy Show at 981 KBET, your all-time country favorites. Trisha told us about the time she saw Sissy Spacek at the Domain. JB told us about the time that he saw Muhammad Ali at a Starbucks in Los Angeles.
1: Yeah, I was so starstruck.
0: So jealous of that. And I once saw Senator John Cornyn standing in line to get on a Southwest Airlines flight. But I also saw the character, I don't know his real name, Big Pussy from The Sopranos, literally walking down the street in New York City, and he stepped out of a doorway and walked right in front of me.
2: Oh, it was very, very...
0: unusual.
2: Remember, you saw Bruce Willis sitting in a cafe somewhere.
0: That's right. And I saw Bruce Willis in Connecticut. Huh. I was taking a train into New York, waiting for the train at this little coffee shop. And Bruce Willis walks up, and the guy that I'm with goes, hey, Bruce. He goes, hey, how you doing? And we said, good. How are you? He goes, I'm getting by. That was it. That was Bruce Willis. And then my buddy said he's there all the time. Let's talk to Patrick. Patrick, where did you bump into a celebrity or see one, or what's the story?
3: Hey, y'all, this was at the old Barley Swine, the restaurant Barley Swine here in Austin, the old location, which was very small, about over 10 years ago or so. And I'm walking in and waiting on a table, myself and my wife, and we see Patty Griffin come around the corner on her way out of the restaurant. And my brain says, oh, if that's Patty Griffin, that must mean, and the next person who walked around the corner was Mr. Robert Plant, the lead singer of Led Zeppelin.
1: I saw Robert Plant at the Hotel St. Cecilia, which is you don't want to bother someone there, but he's such a dominant figure, right, Patrick? Like, you cannot miss that guy.
3: Huge hair, huge face, and of course he's iconic, right?
1: So yeah, wow, Robert Plant.
0: I would have had a tough time not saying something,
1: right?
0: Really tough. Did you just let him pass?
3: Oh, I was like I did. If you've ever seen Almost Famous and you remember the kid who got really excited about Led Zeppelin, I was that kid.
0: Oh, that's funny. That's great. Yeah. Patrick, thanks for the call, man. Have a great day.
3: You bet. Okay. Thanks, y'all.
0: Wow.
1: Patty lived in Travis Heights, so they were cruising around South Congress area all the time.
0: He must have felt very comfortable here.
1: Yeah, he would hang out at Continental Club.
0: Really?
1: I remember an interview with Robert Plant. He was talking about how there's just more musicians per capita. He was talking about Austin, Texas.
0: Yeah.
1: He goes, everywhere you turn, brilliant musicians.
0: Wow, that's cool. Trisha, do you know who we're talking about?
2: I know the name, yes. Thanks for checking.
0: Trisha, not real good with the rock and roll history.
2: I know the songs I like. I don't always know who sings them.
0: Next up.
1: Is Patty?
0: Yep.
1: Yeah, Patty, good morning.
4: Hey, good morning.
1: Celebrity you bumped into in an unusual place?
4: Yeah, so my husband and I were traveling, and we were, in either Utah or Colorado, changing planes, and my husband goes into the restroom. Sorry, there's a fire truck right behind me.
1: Ooh, yeah, just pull over to the right.
4: I'm going to, yep.

0: and I'd say, hey, are you Allison Arngrim? And she was like, yes, as a matter of fact, I am. I bet you want an autograph. She had pictures and a Sharpie in her bag so that she could sign autographs.
1: Classy.
0: She was really, really nice.
1: That's a smart celebrity right there.
2: Wow.
1: Kenneth, thanks for the call. If you're just joining us, we've asked our listeners to share with us celebrity encounters, who they are, where they ran into them. And Martha is next. Good morning, Martha. Who'd you bump into?
3: Well, I have two stories. I bumped into Muhammad Ali. I heard what you said, and I was at a business conference years ago in Nashville, Tennessee, and I get on the elevator, and there's Muhammad Ali. And, you know, you can't miss him. This
2: right.
3: And he's got a twinkle in his eye, and you know, he wants people to recognize him. And this family of some little kids get on the elevator, and he was so cool. He takes out a quarter, and he does a little math. And the kids were all, you know, gaga over it.
1: Grandpa,
3: you know, he just smiled.
1: Muhammad,
3: and he's cute.
2: Peepaw trick.
1: Yeah.
4: That's cool.
3: And so my other, and, you know, I mean, I'm just in the going, oh, I don't want to say anything and all that. But, you know, he was a cool guy, and he liked being, you know, he's just an affable man, an affable man.
1: Sure.
3: So my second story is just as interesting. I used to live in Stamford, Connecticut in the 80s. And Ron Howard and his family lived in Greenwich. And I just went to a random movie. It wasn't any premiere or anything at the Greenwich Movie Theater. And you're sitting there and ads are going, and all of a sudden you hear, they're playing the Andy Griffith theme. You know, and you're like, why are they doing that? And then he's sitting right in front of me with his wife, and he was wearing a cowboy hat because, you know, his bald head, and he stands up and waves sheepishly to the audience. Oh. He's just going out to see a movie.
1: That's hysterical.
3: Those are two random encounters.
4: Those are huge celebrities.
1: Thank you, Martha, for the call. Have a great day.
2: That's
1: cool.
2: Ron Howard, somebody who's just lived up to such a high standard, too.
1: Yeah, he has.
2: A celebrity.
1: I have a quick random happy day story for you because we're talking about Ron Howard. I watched a video yesterday. Do you remember Potsy, Anson Williams?
4: Yeah. Mm-hmm.
1: Did you know that he, at the TV show Happy Days, are responsible for saving more lives than anybody else in history? Because Anson Williams' good friend, since he was a child, he called him his uncle, was Dr. Heimlich, the Heimlich maneuver.
4: Oh, really?
1: And Anson Williams tells a story, they're filming Happy Days, and that he went from, they had a cancellation, the Merv Griffin show, but this is a long time ago, was right next door on the lot, and Anson Williams was done for the day. Someone canceled on the Merv Griffin show, couldn't make it. They call Anson. They say, can you come over and do the show, the Merv Griffin show? Anson says yes, brings Uncle Heimlich with him, tells Merv Griffin about him. Merv Griffin pulls him out of the crowd. They demonstrate the Heimlich maneuver. Then what's funny is the producer of the Merv Griffin show was Johnny Carson's brother. Johnny Carson's brother calls Johnny and says, you have to have this guy on the show. This is important that people know how to do this Heimlich maneuver. So Johnny Carson then had him on. And then Anson Williams said, from there, it became the standard way to save someone that's choking.
4: Wow.
1: And so they've saved hundreds of thousands of lives by teaching people the Heimlich maneuver.
2: Oh, Heimlich had a lot more maneuvers than just the one.
1: Oh, he did?
2: He was quite the lover.
1: What was
2: it? Yeah, a lot of people don't know that.
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1: Always comes back to the lerve with JB. 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

0: constantly amazed with what our listeners remember. I mean, they remember some stuff. It's the JB and Sandy Show at 98.1 KVET. I got a funny text from a longtime listener. Her name is Roberta. And she wrote this. Right about this time in the late 1970s, JB's parents were gathering the materials to turn their children into a six-pack of Pabst Blue Ribbon beer cans for Halloween. And Atchison, Kansas is still talking about those six pack of tricksters.
1: She remembers my Halloween picture. It's about time for me to post that.
0: It is.
1: Yeah, it's almost Halloween. Yeah, wait. My stepmother was quite the artist.
0: Mm-hmm.
1: Or is. I just haven't talked to her in a couple decades. But
0: maybe she's giving it up.
1: Yeah. My parents trade in and out a lot. But anyway, she was a very talented artist, and she made us these costumes out of poster board. We were Pabst Blue Ribbon cans.
0: Which was actually very clever, but very funny for small children to be dressed up like beer. If it had been Coca-Cola, whatever, Pepsi, whatever. But,
1: you know, I think it was just derived. At the time, my dad would drink, you know, that's now a hipster beer, by the way.
0: Yeah.
1: He drank hipster beers because they were cheap in the 70s.
0: Did he ever Schlitz. Drink Olympia?
1: Yes.
0: Yeah, it was cheap. That's what my dad drank.
1: It's, in fact, that's weird you say Olympia. My stepmother did a sketch of a beer can it was the cat. My dad is the cowardly lion,
0: uh-huh.
1: and on the can it said, "I do believe in Olympia. I do. I do. I do."
0: I'm starting to see a reason they didn't stay married. The beer stuff.
1: My dad at that time he played flag football and softball.
0: Oh,
1: and
0: he was that guy.
1: He was that guy.
0: That's
1: and,
0: cool.
1: And we were the kids just hanging out at the game, just waiting for pizza and beer afterward or whatever.
0: And probably have some fond memories of it.
1: Yeah, just running feral kids.
0: That's what we were.
1: Just running around while dad played, you know, flag football or softball. Just.
0: Yeah,
1: go play in the woods or whatever was around there.
0: I've joked forever that if you dropped our 17-year-old off, or really any teenage kid today, back into 1984, 85, 80, anywhere in there, they'd last maybe 30 minutes.
1: Yeah.
0: They'd last maybe 30 minutes. They wouldn't know what to do.
1: That's funny you say that, too, because, like, you know, I told you my daughter just bought a new car, and she hadn't connected the phone yet. To map, we were at Cedar Park Toyota, right off 183.
0: Yeah, mm-hmm. One exit.
1: Right? She didn't know how to get home.
2: Oh, my without gosh.
1: She's like, I got to get this hooked up. It's not reading my maps. And I was like, just take 183 to Mopac,
0: mm-hmm.
1: exit 45th, and go home. She's like, I can't do that. Right?
0: It's classic.
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4: 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I was in Ardmore, Oklahoma. I saw a bumper sticker. 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

0: 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Good morning. Up next, Trisha's got Care Don't Care. What do you have?
1: Yep, I'm going to see if you guys care or don't care to find out what's going on with Dolly Parton's song, Jolene. It just hit a huge milestone. Also going to see if you care or don't care to find out what the guys over there in Britain are fighting about, what somebody did to one politician that has the entire, what do you call their group of politicians?
0: The Parliament.
1: All fired up and mad.
0: Bunch of wimps going to fight. I got to see that.
1: Wait till you hear what this guy's accused of doing.
0: All right, I hope they televise it. Care Don't Care is next at 98.1 KVET and streaming on the iHeartRadio app.

0: It's the JB and Sandy Show, 98.1 KVET. Care, don't care. Trisha's three things. What do you have?
1: All right. Do you guys care or don't care to find out who Anne Hathaway says inspired her maternity style? It's another very, very famous celebrity.
0: I love Anne Hathaway.
1: I know. I wasn't sure, though. Anne Hathaway, but maternity style? I didn't know which way you guys would go with this.
0: Number one movie over the weekend, by the way.
1: Verity. Super scary. I'm totally going to see it.
0: Jimmy, do we care about this? Maternally stuff?
2: I'll pass. Yeah. I know you. I was being forgiving because I know you love Anne Hathaway.
0: I don't need to know her. Let me know when she gets back in shape.
1: What?
0: Sandy. You know what I mean?
1: That was Sandy that said that.
0: You know what I mean.
1: I mean, yes, we do know what you mean.
0: You know what I mean. When she's not, when she's back in regular Anne Hathaway style.
1: Oh, God. You'll be getting some emails, I'm sure. All right. Let's move on quickly. Do you guys care, don't care to find out about a huge milestone that Dolly Parton's song Jolene just hit?
3: Jolene!
0: I care.
1: She is now the 20th country song to earn 1 billion streams.
0: Oh,
1: wow. 1 billion.
2: A lot of people have been binge listening Dolly.
0: Yeah, arrived. We got the coffee.
2: Oh, you did? I think mine shows up today.
0: Yeah, I haven't tried it yet. Patricia has her thoughts on it. It's good, right?
1: It was good.
0: Yeah.
1: It was very good. Yeah.
0: The Cup of Ambition. And if you buy it, just know that your money goes to help the Imagination Library.
1: Right. That right there is enough reason to buy a few bags. Mm-hmm. Finally, do you guys care or don't care to find out what a British politician is accused of doing when he and the other members of parliament were kind of going at it? And he's been shamed for this for sure.
0: I do care. I love, have you ever seen the clips of the British parliament going at it? They boo. Like they use the old fashioned boo hiss.
1: Yeah, it's
0: like
1: great.
0: When one of the lawmakers says something they don't like, boo. I love it. I wish they would do that here. That'd be a great spectacle to watch.
1: I'd love for them to do that. I would not like for them to do this. Apparently, during a meeting, one of the councilmen was so frustrated arguing with some of the other politicians that he turned around, stuck his butt up in the air, and tooted in their direction.
2: Jeez.
1: And the other British politicians are, of course, feel incredibly disrespected as if they have been slapped in the face. And I feel like he's going to be, like, censored for tooting at him.
0: He thought that was a good idea.
1: Yeah.
2: Wow.
1: Yeah,
2: I didn't know the British Parliament was the thing to watch.
0: It's apparently right. I can't remember if they... No, they only do that in court when they wear those white powder,
1: the
0: white
1: wigs.
0: Mm-hmm. That's a little silly.
1: Yeah. Right? I just think it's funny that that's what he thought to do. I don't know, but he's very disrespectful, they said, and they're trying to figure out what they're going to do to him.
0: Mm,
1: it's like when that girl I used to work with used to crop dust me when she'd get mad when I'd tell her something to do.
0: Do you know this, JB?
2: No. Uh-huh. You had a... Every woman has another woman in the office trying to kill her.
0: That's true.
1: Trying to kill her.
0: Trisha had a woman that would tell the story.
1: I was the manager, and this girl was hired because her uncle was a bigwig, and she and I butted heads, and she a couple of times walked by my desk and other people's desks and would crop dust us. And I got up and I shut it down.
0: You told her, don't you ever do that
1: again.
2: Did you call her out?
1: Oh, yeah. In front of everybody. Don't you ever do that again.
2: How did you describe it?
1: I just stood up and I said, you just did it again. If you continue to fart in people's faces in the office, we are going to have a management meeting. Like, I was like, enough. She was like 21.
0: She thought it was real funny,
1: She was like, hee, hee, hee. She had no business working in that office.
0: None whatsoever. That's care, don't care.
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0: 98.1 KVET, your all-time country favorites. Man, you want to stick around for Angie this morning because she has got tickets for you to see Kenny Chesney and a gas card. That show is coming up May the 8th. It's at AT&T Stadium in Arlington. Trisha and I saw Kenny Chesney at AT&T years ago and puts on a great show. That's when he was out touring with Tim McGraw.
1: Yes, it was one of the best concerts I've ever been to.
0: Right, and Angie's got your tickets. So be listening to win those. Again, that show's coming up May the 8th. Boy, Angie is your ticket hookup, right?
1: She really is.
0: I mean, she had two-step in tickets last week. This week, she's got tickets to see Kenny Chesney. So be listening.
1: You guys be nice to Angie.
0: Yeah, that's a really, really good idea. Angie's in at 10 with those tickets, so stick around. You can win from 98.1 KVET, your all-time country favorites.

0: 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Trisha, what do you have for us?
1: All right, we're going to get an update on Ella Langley's Choose in Texas being at the top of the chart. There's been a change, and we're not happy. I think it's disrespectful. But wait till you find out who the offender is.
0: Okay, stay with us. 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
1: And now, JB Sandy's story we love.
2: Ella Langley's Choose in Texas has been at the top of the Billboard Hot 100 charts for a record-breaking run of 24 weeks. She's

0: But not anymore. Taylor Swift is back in action. I guess she's done honeymooning.
1: Yeah.
0: She released her first song, Patient Zero, and it debuted at number one and knocked Ella off her run. It doesn't mean she won't get back up there, but knocked her out of the number one spot for this week.
1: Because it's non-consecutive, right?
2: Yeah, because the previous record was Mariah Carey, who shows she could go back on top.
1: Right.
2: When we get into Christmas music next week.
0: Yeah, right?
2: Mariah Carey could shoot back up there again.
1: I saw an amazing video of Ella Langley from years ago, and she was playing, it looked like a fair or a rodeo or something, and she was on stage, and she's like, I'm going to play a song for you guys that I think is going to be on the next record. I'm not sure. I'd like for it to be on the next record. I hope you like it. And it's called Choosing Texas. And there was no response from the crowd. Just like, okay, we've never heard this before.
2: It really
1: didn't do anything.
2: It's just a wild song. Like, you can't really pinpoint why it just connected with everyone so much.
1: Yeah.
2: I can't.
1: Maybe it's about losing a guy, right?
0: I mean, most country songs are losing a guy or losing a girl.
1: It checks all the boxes. Losing a lover, if you will.
2: It's got
1: drinking.
2: It's got booze in it.
1: Right. And driving.
0: Drinking and driving.
1: And driving
0: Tennessee rain.
1: Yeah.
2: She's fun to look at.
0: Yeah.
1: That doesn't hurt. It's catchy. So I remember, it's so weird. It's one of those songs. This sounds really corny, but I remember the first time I heard that song and exactly where I was. I was at the In-N-Out Burger in Cedar Park, and that came on the radio, and our daughter was with us, and she's talking. I go, whoa, I want to listen to this.
2: Mm-hmm.
1: And I was
2: there aren't very many songs that do that in your life.
1: There's not. It's very rare. And I told Landry, I go, this is not going to mean anything to you, but that's going to be a big song. And I'm not one of those music people that likes to pretend that they know a lot about music.
0: Mm-hmm.
1: But, I mean, that didn't take a genius to figure out that was going to be a big hit.
0: I played it every time I got in the car for a while, sang it all the time to the point where our daughter was like, Mom, stop. Different song, please.
1: Her Phoebe Bridgers obsession the other night, playing in the background last night, was going to drive me nuts.
0: Yeah. You can ask her to turn it down.
1: I'm not going to do that.
0: I do.
2: Oh, that Phoebe Bridgers song is huge right now. And your daughter, but she was listening to it way early. So now you can't get away from it.
1: No, can't get away from it. And she's going to the show. She keeps having, she's got nosebleed tickets, and she wants me to play the radio card and try to get her better seats, which I might try to do, to be honest with you.
0: Don't tell her.
1: No,
0: don't tell her. You might try, because she'll ask every hour on the hour. Did you get him? Did you get him?
1: We've got a former intern that's now a big shot in that space. Maybe she'll remember us.
2: Oh.
1: You know who I'm talking about?
2: I do.
1: The girl that we made jump off a high dive that couldn't swim?
2: Anna, our intern.
1: Anna Wong.
2: She's been working.
0: Awful.
2: Yeah, she went to go work for the Irwin Center right out of college, and now the Moody Center.
1: Yeah, a Live Nation. So, Anna Wong.
0: Hey, Anna.
2: She didn't. We couldn't do that today, could we?
1: Are you kidding me? No, we barely could do it then. The girl couldn't swim.
2: Not,

0: Not only could she not swim, we had her jump off a high dive.
1: At Barton Springs.
2: And because then, she did it?
0: And we had lifeguards all around ready to go save her. She can't swim at all. Jump off a high dive.
1: She had her little goggles on.
2: Goggles don't do you any good when you're diving, when you hit
1: hysterical.
2: The water.
1: What a great sport she has. Do they even have the high dive at Barton Springs
2: anymore?
1: I didn't
2: even know there was a high dive there.
0: There's no high dive that I recall.
1: That's
0: There's
1: where
0: like
1: she
0: a
1: did
0: 3-meter
1: it.
0: Board or whatever.
2: There's just a regular diving board there.
1: Was there never a high dive at Barton Springs?
0: I don't remember it being at Barton Springs.
1: Where was it?
0: I think it was at a pool.
1: Oh, in Westlake, right down the road from us.
0: Rollingwood, maybe?
1: Yeah, that's where it was in Barton Springs. You're right. You're right. Yeah, you get older, your memory starts to fade. It's the JB and Zandy Show. It's 98.1 KMAX.
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0: 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A chance for you to win $1,000 coming up at 10 o'clock. 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Also, Angie is coming in. 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We appreciate it. What did we learn today, Trish?
1: Well, we learned that Aaron almost won $200 in Minute to Win It. She got all the way to question number 10, didn't quite get it. So tomorrow we're going to be giving away $225 for whoever can answer all 10 questions in 60 seconds or less.
0: Yep, get the answers to questions 7 and 8 on our social media. And then tomorrow, about 10 to 7, we'll give you the answer to question number 6, just before we play at 7:05.
1: Because we're nice.
0: We want you to win some money.
1: We're nice. Another thing we did, we asked you to call in and sell us on why you love being single.
0: Mm.
1: The phone call that we got, Marla, one of the greatest phone calls we've had.
0: Oh, yeah, she was great.
1: Marla loves being single.
0: Yeah, it sounded pretty attractive.
1: I know. Sandy and I might have to have our state of the marriage talk early.
0: Yeah, we may.
1: She made it sound great.
0: Sounded pretty great. For sure.
1: And finally, a listener wrote in, I think Roberta, and said that she's looking forward to seeing JB's Pabst Blue Ribbon costume that he and his sisters wore as kids.
2: Yeah, it's that time of the year to share my childhood Halloween picture where we were Pabst Blue Ribbon cans, me and my sisters.
0: Do you have it at the ready, or do you have to dig through your computer to find it?
2: I don't know exactly where it is. I'll find it. One of my sisters usually posts it. And I just share that.
0: Speaking of that, let's catch up with Chris this week.
2: I know. We need to
0: see what she's up to. She's always funny. So have a great day, everyone. Angie is in next. She's got tickets to see this guy, Kenny Chesney. We're back tomorrow morning. Until then, have a great day.

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Thank you for listening to 98.1 KVET while you're working today in Bastrop. 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

0: 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I did not even know that was a major. And how do I get it?
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We have a party every morning, JV and Sandy in the morning right here on 98.1 KVET. Make sure you're listening tomorrow just after 7 o'clock for your chance to play Minute to Win It for your share of $1,000. Just have to answer, 10 questions correctly in under 60 seconds. I know you got this.

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Under the column of what might have been, Lee Greenwood was originally supposed to record this song, but he turned it down. It's Randy Travis, and I told you so. Suppose.

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Rascal Flatts released this one in November of 2006. The folks who were making the Disney Pixar movie Cars came to them and said, we want this song in the movie, and we think you'd be perfect to sing it. And I'm so glad they did. Can you imagine a world without Rascal Flatts' version of Life is a Highway? 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

0: that I may be stepping out on a limb right now, but I'm going to declare the end of Austin's triple-digit days. Yeah. Woo. We had a rough summer, so 49 triple-digit days this year. But now we're slowly, slowly getting back to some manageable temperatures. I mean, I don't want to jinx it or anything. Mother Nature's going to be like, oh, yeah, watch this. But, you know, I'll take mid-80s all day long.
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0: 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More Kenny Chesney tickets for the show at Arlington's AT&T Stadium coming up May 8th. Right now, if you tap the talkback mic, tell me who you are, where you're listening, and that you need to see Kenny Chesney with 98.1 KVAT.
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Another shot at Kenny Chesney, Eric Church tickets coming up in just 7 minutes.

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And you know what's on my list today? To have fun. But after work, I got to go to H-E-B and get a pumpkin. That's my wife made that very clear. That's on my list anyway. It's Pickett, 98.1 KVET.

At least there's no rain. It's nice outside. We just need it to drop down about 70 degrees, and boy, it would be paradise, wouldn't it? Have you heard that he's going to be at the Long Center next week? Randy Travis coming back to Austin. Here's Randy. Deep in the Holler. Austin's all-time country favorites, 98.1 KVET.

98.1 KVOT, Austin's all-time country favorites. I'm Bob Pickett. Okay, have you got it turned up now? Turn up the radio. Turn up KVOT right now, because remember this one? Loved this growing up on my dad's 8-track player. Merle Haggard, sing it with me.

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I just realized, of course, I was out yesterday. I need a guess and answer Friday for the Finally Friday song. 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

Boston's all-time country favorites, 98.1K. But how would you like to be our guest announcer Friday? I need someone on Friday to introduce the Finally Friday song. I know you'd love to do it, right? Well, let me know. 844-390-KVET. 844-390-5838. I was sick.

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The KVET pick hit of the day, just 3 minutes and 20 seconds away from now. We're going to put the spotlight on one of your favorite country songs next.

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2: 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Never was the number one song, God Is High, as number two on this day in 1978. KVET pick hit of the day, Merle Haggard. It's been a great afternoon.

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Now, that's Susan, who won yesterday $1,000 iHeartCountry Cash Count. You could be next. 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

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A two-step in. We're going to see them this time, right? It's not going to rain that day. Not till April next year, but got my fingers crossed anyway. 98.1 KBET with Pickett. I'm from the country. KBET.

0: join that club. It'd be a lot of fun, wouldn't it? Austin's all-time country favorites, 98.1 KVET with Pickett. Just get in the car right now? Because, you know, what started yesterday continues today. 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

I know it's only Tuesday, but I need your help. We need a special guest announcer for Friday to say, hey, Bob, it's finally Friday. Kick off the weekend. So can you do it? Would you like to do it? Let me know. 1-844-390-5838. That's 1-844-390-KVET. You can be the guest announcer. Come on.

why he's smiling? Today is Tim and Faith's 30th. That's 30th anniversary. They said it never would last. Congratulations, 30 years. Wow. Remember this one? Charlie Pride on KVET.

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you love and remember when. And kind of bittersweet, but they have opened, cut the ribbon, they've opened Dolly Parton Storyteller Hotel downtown Nashville today. 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

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How would you like to be my special guest announcer Friday to announce the Finally Friday song? Can you do it? It's easy to do. I know you can do it. Let me know at 1-844-390-58.

0: 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Dancing's pretty healthy for you, as long as you don't get caught dancing with somebody other than your wife. It's, boy, there's some issues there, I know. 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

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Learn how to do the boot scootin' boogie the proper way. The Brooks and Dunn, right? Not the asleep at the wheel way. They were the first ones to cut that song. 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

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How about you? 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Why not? Darius Rucker, 98.1 KVET, Austin's all-time country favorites. Big Frank's up next.